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0: FM.
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2: Red wine. 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
2: 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They say what they gonna say. Have a drink, clink,

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1: Like, are you sure?
0: Yes, I know I always say that, but
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0: 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A Nova Ràdio Lloret.
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0: 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Majestic en Spandau Ballet Gold.
1: 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A Nova Radio Lloret.